Enjoy and relax with the music on RadioArt.com. Now there's a way to enjoy Radio Art even more. 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

I knew all along. I knew I could drive these blue and broken days away. We're in the open now.

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Sail it right around all these seven oceans.

Your hand in mine, we walk the miles. Thanks to you, it will be dark.

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Yes, the night ferry has taken me home.

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Your wind held back my tears as I slowly

a solitary man, solitary man. I've had it to hear, be and where, love's a small word, a part-time thing, a paper ring. I know it's been done, having one girl who loved me, right or wrong.

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You can listen to music giving you complete peace of mind. Boasting

of New Orleans, changing cars in Memphis, Tennessee. Halfway home and we'll be there by morning. Through the Mississippi darkness, rolling down to the sea. But all the towns and people seem to fade into a bad dream.

It was all just a mistake when his finger pulled the trigger. And he shot everyone.

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Now there's a way to enjoy Radio Art even more. Upgrade to Radio Art Premium and get all the features of Radio Art's unique listening.